0: is dedicated to all the teachers that told me I never amount to nothing. To all the people that lived above the buildings that I was hustling from, that called the police on me when I was just trying to make some money to feed my daughter.
1: Yeah, yeah.
0: And to all my peoples in the struggle, you know what I'm saying? It's all good, baby, baby.
1: Check it, check it.

0: say, like, I read these guys tell you I'm losing confidence, that I'm talking loud and vulgar. I'm talking vulgar because I'm angry with what I've experienced all my years through this, and I'm just angry. Does anyone else have the right to be angry too? But that's just how I express myself.
1: There it is. Yeah. You look at the

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2: 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Nejvíc rapu v republice.
3: Are you ready? Hey, are you ready for this? Are you hanging on the edge?

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It's nobody's fault but your own, you're not rich. And I shouldn't even have to tell you this shit. She could do bad all by her damn self. When the bills come, your ass just can't help. See the red on the bottom of a Christian Louboutins. Master Ferrari and that's why she gone. See, I understand I'm a man and you're sick. You should play the lotto and try to get rich quick. She won't let you love.

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1: Man, I have to take off the door. Pull up in a dinger, straight through the hole in the floor with the toddlers. 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By the end of the night, you'll be picking up your jaw. Plants, not 10 or 20. Run up in a crop gaff with eggs Benny.

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1: Run DMC, Jessica? 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Run DMC. I don't want Run DMC. 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
3: Rádio, rádio, rádio.

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Woo!